If I could turn back time just a little, staying awake by your side in the middle of the night on the hospital floor. If I could take back these words with the uncertain blurred and everything that hurt, should've done this for you. Sure you.

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Now you go sleeping all through the day. Please don't dream your life away.

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0: will note that the first atomic bomb was dropped on Hiroshima, a military base. We won the race of discovery against the Germans. We have used it in order to shorten the agony of war, in order to save the lives of thousands and thousands of young Americans. We shall continue to use it until we completely destroy Japan's power to make war.
1: Die Hits von morgen schon heute. 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Die Hits von morgen schon heute. 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

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I cannot communicate the depth of the feeling. Truth is, I'm still learning to be open about this.

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1: Oh, it's beautiful. But wait a minute, isn't this?
0: Yeah, yes it is.
1: But I thought the old lady dropped it into the ocean in the air.
0: Well, baby, I went down and got it for you.

0: sind euer Privatkonzert. Immer und überall. Max Neo. Neu. Frisch. Anders.
1: Now what, my darling, do you suppose? Got 27, still crying in cars, still planning our lives on things that haven't been said. We're not dead.